God like somebody else. We come to Him like we are. And a lot of times that means that I start my prayer time with, God, just show me my heart. Show me where I am. God, show me truth about myself so I know how to follow You. Sing this prayer with us.

God, we love you. 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I can't imagine what it's like to watch us down here chasing our tails, scratching all our itches, thinking that we found answers. We're digging holes in the ground, calling them wells, and just starving little people. God, if we would ever open up our heart to you, trust you, you do something only you can do. Can we sing that chorus one more time?

0: how many of you recognize
1: Speak what is true.
0: 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I don't know, and I used to think I was the only one, but I know I'm not, that senses that there is something absolutely incredible just ahead of the church of the living God. And all you and I have got to do right now is just keep on moving forward. Look at someone and say, keep on moving forward. For God is going to do... Oh, that's weak. Look at somebody and say, keep on moving forward. 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
0: 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Say this. They might have said that it was cancer. It doesn't matter. Guess who the victory belongs to?

And I'm so passionate because like you, my life is filled with testimonies. God has done some amazing things in my life. And I love to share a couple things with you. When I was four, I fell four floors out of a window. We were living in Germany. And the doctors pronounced me dead on the spot. And my mother, you would have thought she was from Houston, Texas, because my mother is so passionate that she picked up my lifeless body and she began to do a dangerous thing. She started praying. And she started calling on the name that's above every name, the name that's above COVID and the name that's above cancer and the name that's above depression. She started calling on the name of Jesus. For at the name of Jesus, every knee will bow and every tongue will confess that he is Lord. And I know we're fancy nowadays and we got these great lights and all this cool stuff, but is there anybody in this room that know that Jesus still has all the power in the world? Come on, that's why we're here. My mother prayed and God performed a miracle. But the crazy part is they kept me in the hospital for a few days, and as we're leaving, I said, Mom, I got to tell you what happened. I said, I remember falling out of the window. It's the best way I could describe it at four. I said, but Mom, I never hit the ground. I said, right before I hit the ground, there was a man with a big hand that caught me. It's the best description I had. I said, I couldn't see his face. It was so bright, but I heard a voice. And I looked up and I said, excuse me, sir, what is your name? You'll never believe it. He said, son, my name is Jesus. And so 30-something years later, I'm traveling the world and letting people know, hey, this is not a fairy tale. This book that we read is real. Our God is real. And he's able to still save, to still deliver, to still do miracles. How many people know he didn't stop in the Bible? He's still performing. Come on, you're looking at a walking, talking, breathing, praising miracle. You may not know it, but the person on your left or your right is a miracle. The only reason you're still standing, and the only reason you're still breathing, and the only reason you're still in your right mind is because you serve the right God, and his name is Jesus. Woo! Miracle-working God. Miracle-working God. So I was introduced to his power at a young age, and years later, I met this beautiful female in college who happened to be from Ghana, West Africa. I heard there's a few Nigerians in Houston, so she's from Ghana. They have better jollof rice. But my wife, just joking. My wife is from Ghana, raised in Georgia, and we got married, and it was literally a fairy tale. Everything was working out great, and then she got pregnant. At halfway in her pregnancy, her water broke. And the doctor pulled me into the hallway and said, Mr. Green, it's obvious your son isn't going to make it. So we'll take the baby out and you guys can go home and try again, is what the doctor said. And she was just doing her job, but she didn't know I knew another doctor who can do a better job. Anybody know the great physician named Jesus? Jehovah Rapha, the God that heals. And I started doing like my mom, and I started praying and calling on that name. And I can't tell you how he did it, but he resealed her womb and allowed our baby to last for 2 more months. And our son was born at 28 weeks, 2 pounds. He was so small. But today he's 6 years old. He's a genius. He is creative. And then because my wife is from Africa and she's fertile, we had a few more kids. So we have a 1-year-old and a 4-year-old boy as well. Our God is a miracle-working God. And I didn't know at the time that this song would kind of go all over the place. But I FaceTimed her one day. I went home to freshen up. There was a song in my heart. Literally, I got out of the shower and I got on FaceTime and I said, baby, I don't know. This song is just in my heart. And as she's laying in the hospital bed, I just started singing over her. You move mountains.

0: Now, here's a warning. It's hard for me to sing this song and remain calm and cool. And I have a few versions that I do depending on the crowd. But your pastor, Pastor Joe, said, hey man, I listen to this when I work out and I want the turn up version. So this is a disclaimer. We're about to get a little wild. Go ahead and get your room. We're going to praise our way making God. Are you ready, Lakewood?
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2: Mercy that is available tonight.

You actually don't have a relationship or fellowship with God. I just want you to know in Acts chapter 2:38, the Bible says the Pentecost had fully come and they were gathered together in one place. Then the Apostle Peter stood up and said, "Repent and be baptized in the name of Jesus Christ for the forgiveness and the release from your sins." And I know some of you are here, you love gospel music, but your pride and your ego has been keeping you away from the relationship and the fellowship with God. And you desire that, but your pride is keeping you away. I want you to know the time to hang around chickens is up. It is time to fly with eagles. Bible says, "They that wait upon the Lord shall renew their strength. They shall mount up with wings like eagles. They shall run and never get weary. They shall walk and not faint." I want you today to just think about it. You've been around the crowd for too long. Most of you are even getting lost in the crowd. What will it benefit you to gain everything in the world but lose yourself? The grace and the mercy of God is available for those that are humble. You will never experience God as long as you're proud. You'll never have fellowship with God as long as you have that ego. It's only those that are humble. The Bible says, "Humble yourself by the side of the Lord, and He will lift you up." If you want to be lifted up tonight, I want you to lift up your hand, because He will lift you up. I want you to keep your hand up, because God can see your hand, and your hand is a sign of saying, "I want to be lifted up."

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I open my heart for you to come. Take me by the hand. Lift me up. I want to fly like an eagle. And I believe with my heart. I confess it with my mouth. From today, I am rising up. 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

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I believe from tonight that the Spirit of God will give me the wisdom I need, give me the understanding I need, understanding of life, how to respond to life. I am rising up. I will always wait upon the Lord. I will always minister to the Lord. I will always worship the Lord.

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Where would I be? 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

You're my shelter, my friend, my faithful father. 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Thank you for a good week. I thank you for being amazing. I thank you for good health. Thank you for keeping everything running smoothly. That should be your prayer this morning. Yep. 54 minutes past the hour, 5 a.m. right here on your power station, Radio Go 90.5. Y'all quarterly featuring Joseco Gordon on this tune. Nicole Baba, thank you. Before we had from Lucy Nkrumah, she came through with that. I said, and then Quindle and Yergley came through with a double one titled Amen featuring Bethel Revival Choir. And then she came through with IAE as well. Plus, Derek Cheshron came through with Where Would I Be? Real quick, let me do these birthday wishes. Today, the 19th day of June, at your birthday. Enoch O. Oli Day, at your birthday. Linda Ama, at your birthday. Happy birthday to you. Aram Irene from Point, at your birthday. Happy birthday to you. I'm wishing you good health and long life. Live longer, prosper. Oh, yeah. Aram Irene from Point, at your birthday as well. Yaira Christopher, at your birthday. If you're on this list and you're celebrating your birthday, I want to say happy birthday to you. From Robinson to you. Yep. Well, this is where the cookie crumbles for me this morning. Coming up next, Gold Morning Conversation. Shouts to the entire crew right from Senanombo, Nancy Kekelio Bimpe, Eric Boyton, Asim Afirwa, the only animal rights lawyer in Africa and beyond. Yes. Anyway, we're bringing you all the happening, so keep your dialogue right in here. It's been a great morning, hasn't it? I'll say good morning to my boss extraordinaire, the Honorable James Agin and Boyton. How are you doing, sir? So I'm back here on Sunday evening from 7 p.m. to 9 p.m. Yep. Let's do some contemporary urban gospel music. Let's jump into the night. So you have a great weekend. As the weekend comes by, once again, you keep smiling, you keep shining, you do stay safe, you do no wrong, and you stay where you belong. My name is Robinson Crusoe. We will talk soon. Signing out with this tune from Ara Eni. Yes, this tune is a tune you can anticipate when you listen on Sunday. You surely enjoy it. We'll talk soon.

Equator, from the western part of that continent, from the southern part of that country, from the crest of that road, waves are radiating at high speed, from gate to gate, door to door, room to room, stereo to stereo, speaker to speaker, from that station radio gold or that dial 90.5, where the difference is obviously crystal clear.

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Open even now, but about so. Oh, constituency, the end, Ecosso, I said, 24. Now, we see a sedima. Oh, my God, the end, Ecosso.

0: Yeah, yeah, now what cranny ye? I near them. 0599 922 922 0599 922 922 0599 922 922 And I say 0302 30 34 92 0302 30 34 92 Hello, good morning.
1: Yes, sir.
0: Yes, sir.
1: If you had a champion for Sini Adams, the free Ashama,
0: you
1: and Opey, Mabo Abato, Baby Doctor, Paul Mafu, the Armenian, incoming Vice Chairman, now Justice Yahua, on also Deputy National Organizer. Captain Joshua Hamidu Akamba, your best friend, Pedro, Monte Baby Mapa Panesha Maya. The medium to Baby will be Amitiano. Offer. And Opey Kakram, if I can say, when you are my one, you are watching. If you do Baby, you are doing good. No, that you pay us some money. Yes, we pay. Pay us some. Offer. I don't pay a crime. If you can say, yeah, that's true. We are also the biam biam. We are not asking you. And the room ground was armed. Yes, you have been there. Life of you are saying almost 2 months new. My zenu. You insist. You have been insist. Offer. I have heard them. The room ground and then you bring your own here. And now we try and yes, pan. I just want to see your life. If you have a friend for you, I'm going to be a phone. Go to bank 1 or 2 months. Get home, nothing. My snack and a food, and I say, Yapo, I am a penny papa. You never find 5 1 10. Okay, I'm a penny. This is how I say. I need them to go for what poor man is so you know my bad is so much in a Pamagana. Get back and a food, and I say, and 5 1 10. But you know, he said, if you have a matter of the castle, I'm going to be my new policy. You need to say, I'm going to say, I'm going to my power.
0: Hello, good morning. Good morning. Great ally. Yes, sir. Yes, sir. Yes, sir. Yes, sir.
2: Yes,
0: sir.
2: Yes, sir.
0: Yes, sir. Yes, sir. Yes, sir.
2: Yes,
0: sir. Yes, sir. Yes, sir. Yes, sir. Yes, sir.
2: Yes, sir. Yes, sir. Yes, sir. Yes, sir. Yes, sir. Yes, sir. Yes, sir. Yes, sir. Yes, sir. Yes, sir. Yes, sir. Yes, sir. Yes, sir. Yes, sir. Yes, sir. Yes, sir. Yes, sir. Yes, sir. Yes, sir. Honorable Madam Elephant Akrogo, Dr. Michel Papa Edmond Agus, the MP, that was the main cardinal constituency, after the hard working and a deep coordinator, Nina Michel Opiana Ajimadia Ajimapa, who you have the main cardinal constituency, Sir Anthony Simapa, Sintra, Mr. President. Mr. Essence, especially Attorney General, the case is not Omudini. He said, you will say yes, and profono a year for the minister to be a year. Then, Attorney General in 1999, you for to say, Omunato, Omusorko, Maham, a president, or Kopa, or Mutau, sir. Well, we are on mana began can win, Master Ungrani, Ejajima, Nana Akufa do Akatasini. It's Mr. Romus, Omun Share, Omu, a special attorney general. Son of Omujeli and four former Sanders, here, President of the Normal because Omu, the one yes, car, the young couple for 1 year come for the Tomaji. The last one I made him, maybe a year and a day, Domu Cardinal constituency, Mr. Romus. Lestremo, Cher, Mayan, Korean, Yan Fakuria, Oniado, inside and paying for Yaki, or my your Makuma, Sir Omoga Bo and Juma Abwire, and see Yes Yan Pampa, Bano Korea, then die in Chimu, and die Edmund, so Chimu Norma Beba, Amadono Quadina, Norma Pa, Yapi Womuno Yan Saka, and Mestre. My uncle only a dog, boy, and paying for no. Then, yes, yes, then, city, then continue on dreaming. Let us in a minute.
0: Okay, Minia, Ms. Medas, hello, good morning.
3: Yes, sir.
0: Yes, sir.
3: Only a maestro from Iowa, son of Mamobi.
0: Maestro, maestro.
3: The same.
0: Yanko Panadum. Also,
3: and a Lafia.
0: Lafia, low.
3: Correct. Yeah, because look at it. Look at us, watch it.
0: Not so watch it.
3: Okay, Kazumu Baka watch it. Because Iowa Sunoff, Honorable Jaja, MP, Deputy Minister of Tourism, the Matenshi, Aja for the Jaja, Sumbaka, watch it, Chikaji.
0: To, now goody.
3: Yeah. SM Anopay, Iowa Sunoff for Mamu Biomutium. na omo bo paso ona bo jaja o ba ye wa so no the phone na issue to ana there's a issue na ye wa so no but wo bojuma o we got it all across the ye wa so no and it is so tall you don't have so much complaint ona ne ye omo bo amount for that's what we want because at the end of the day now say that your power now we are MP minister we be be ama when it comes to election 2028 you know here in December the way the people of Ayawasunof we are very grateful the MP Obu Juma should come to Ayawasunof since Ayewu and then you are not replying in our roads are Ayawasunof I can even tell you on authority so 95% of our roads are good anything that we got is MIA my interest emergency Simo Kokutete original chairman Emmanuel Ashimo let me carry what's not for say what we need now is to support an MP support the council executive make you more equal him but in the day instead of vice chairman a vice president Kayano let's see tangible project how we compare yeah you see the people can come on that video for you brother Mahama is doing well and God bless you.
0: Minya, men some da say don't forget say we are live on YouTube. Pacho Radio Good 905 FM and a Facebook no yenya challenges ka current no. Okay YouTuber, obetimi ahwe ho. Radio Good 905 FM. Hello, good morning.
4: Yes sir.
0: Yes sir, Collins Amma Mole.
4: Yakopo sira o pa pa pa pa pa pa. The campaign manager na si ho to say.
0: Yakopo na dumara.
4: Mo. 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La
5: All right. 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
0: ede
5: ade na mekukua brea usi bidia ya na there is something wrong. Anyway, a comma your party in 24. Share SF. In similar year, you move to your home, and if it grow, Nene, she send your mammoon, say, China Pampe, a DC Ghana Pacosemuda, send DC to me, ya, to test President Mahama, year 57 class. It tests you something. 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You did can. I'm a mumu, a chinasu, a mumu with you, and your mumu, now a more dead, a more polo. I can't pass the phone and what formula. You didn't know, I didn't hear me, Janny say. Yes, no man will walk off at the Nipa, and the listener to a memoir. It's yes. I'm a SM, we are centrally, we are moving with you, crab a country. And then you hear Papa, we be what was said online, or be a film. Wo si ye mo kura pusi se jomo ye no no e pra ye na ki asi sa party for dina mu ye mu ye Ghana for ye party for next time no ofe le son kono ko ye party juma o chewu o be ko brika so se si o to se ye 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
0: Minya, NC Dasipa. Hello, good morning.
6: Yes, sir.
0: Yes, sir.
6: Yo, your family are buying. I'm a Casafra Shama Zenu.
0: Abai Zenu?
6: Yeah, the incoming deputy communication officer for Ponkatamansu.
0: Yo.
6: And at the same time, Greater Accra College and Testers organizer. Me brother, Casafra, SM, so in the position, our Greater Accra, and no, your College and Testers secretary, Collins Amomole, and also call for deputy communication, our trouble. SM, Mammy Fawa Kwenya was Tsunami Chia boss, on our Fashimo, and Kojo, Fred Justice Yabua, and also Bafo, deputy organizer. Almighty Nanao to Dakun, and I could Dankwa, Omunina, so Bafo, deputy communication. But yo, SM, my son, you teach, I'm Sammy Bra, and I'm a boss secretary, I'm a canina. Mr. Wadaruma, say, yeah, election, I call campaign. Party in penny for bar a form for now. I almost some qualifications, say, Mufam qualification brands, I'm going to be Tiana. As a well, politician, what bars of Bayer campaign, what busa, the man for say, Mufam qualification brands, I'm going to be a campaign, mommy. As a woman will be there, catch them. Esa mi yedi nkomo.
0: Ah mi sumi ti opa se o kan wa 17 no.
6: Yo, nti je ye kan nyina ni se.
0: Mhm.
6: Aye NDC fo so ye Ghana fo o. Se ye fa NDC fo ye security services mu a. Omo so ye NDC fo. Esa se abla na ye wo position ye call demonstration. O hwe party fo a no mu wo security services mu, especially police services mu a. I want to do tear gas in a rubber bullet to blow ye. As I said, party a human and no more ye. Since you are now, you can say 20 years and not 40 years and not 50 years in the MPP, but now NDC said, you have called demonstration. As I'm moving to me, I'm about to join in. It must say your party for Nungum, your party for Ma, every more of my soon party, no money. I'm about the police, new soldier, new immigration, keke. Mufamu mwen present mama, o share ya bo. 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
7: 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Was he Rose? I buy a chimney, almost a granted Biba. Ne di cramp on to mincho, or no an orchard ne demand. Fim forms me now on none of the man, and neck or shay, Yayano boss woho, or ye penny woho, or no boan whilst watch your man, and ne, or no cramp of bear or honor. 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Se me manya tampo a me manu mwe. 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
8: sm
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0: Wesi, and I say, hello, good morning.
9: Good morning, I feel
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9: 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They don't think well. Me can't no quiet here. I'm being here. 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
0: Iman pick from?
10: Na mo hunti sen.
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10: Afi wa. 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South Africa for ya. Then can't see him run aside. But another. I know you're a grassroots. Ever police agents. Ah, you mama, your party. I do not pay any of you, I say, what? The grass, you pass 34 supporting this. Any time your party will have power, I'm in my story. And a baby, I don't believe that I am. And yes, it's so sorry for a press conference. And you know, Ghanaians, they show. You say Ghanaians, you be any artist. And so, I'm going to be a chair of position. It's threat. says excellent agent the money mama. No can or you know who should my DNC my medas.
0: Okay, man, so medase pa. Hello, good morning.
11: Hello?
0: Yeah, morning.
11: Good morning.
0: Minu ya?
11: Yes.
0: Karim.
11: Mifesi Madina.
0: Karim, yankoye.
11: Yo, nyami shiwa mneju mapamwe.
0: Kunshira uso.
11: Minu ya, Madina. 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Ube ufe. I'm in a serious. If I come out of the situation, but Madina, 0%. Church, you say, you have a good library. The same in Yankupoya Duma, Madina as a communication officer, and Madina name. But to the deal of the Kobia, Madina don't expect it. Yamu Shamu, Sir Abutra Mania, and a party name, Yamu Yamuda, Yamami Atamachi. 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Give the first striker. Only defender no, we go 50-50. It means my defender no, at the give ball, a few them. They are some agents. They 2006. That's the only man from center. So what do you go? You 50-50 any player no, play to me no defenders. But me, I'm one no, and also good. It's a best player. So, question why are they? Pa, say, you are Duma. Ghana for you now, Mr. Blaster for you. Did you know your mother? Inshallah, Ghana be qualified.
0: Inshallah, Ghana be qualified. Pa, Ebedasi, pa. Hello, good morning.
12: Hi, morning.
0: Solo Kotoko.
12: Hi, Savana, thank you.
0: Solo, young guy. So, who are
12: you? Oh, Nalado.
0: Yo.
12: Mama Padre.
0: Obia around.
12: Atiwa.
0: Yes, sir.
12: Abi, did you have you?
0: Me and Tiwe.
12: Yes, the sky is very deep. Now see the sky is quite blue. Oh, sir, you can't tell me that your voter brand new survey. It's confirming the sample they have made. That's what. Now, guys, if you follow me, I said don't put our answer and follow our message. Careful for answer. Ah, first of all, you are about to see ourselves as a consultant to Manchester. You saw a woman who could give you a movie here, and now she says, yeah, and you tell us an overpack of 20 miles. You can say, tell us a lot, you know, so you saw a woman who should be a flood. I'm telling you, I got to tell you, hospital, you are the only one who is in the medical hospital. So I'm not going to show us, I am, son, I'm not going to take care of you, Diana. Akura,
0: yes,
12: strong.
0: Yo.
12: Mo mo ka sa dun ko ni fanu. Mo mo ka di my wife.
0: Yo, yati. Yati. Yes, Eda se pa. Why? Hello, good morning.
13: Good morning, good morning. Anawo afilewa.
0: Bright abosokan.
13: Me demo.
0: Yo.
13: Nyame enshrao. Ni anawo mama da ni fusena. Any more, we do good in Yame and Kosoa and Bomo. My now, we shall win. I was so careful in now, so 8 years more. Ever more Chiamo, Nima and Pedu is you, Bramauko, the award organizer, Yami and coming now. None of pay there. manya wa kwenye idea maminchia anabu Joshua Amidu Akamba na mesrempe ni fose omonkaino na omonfebe bia sefata na omonfamano sasu na ya original chama anabu wa shimo michiano anusu 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away eja yenyashi and so you penny for air force who say you introduce 4 years chinchina just say you introduce 4 years
0: 2 years or four 2 years and a 4 years
13: almost 4 years. Now when she are unqualified, the statements are to platforms to the data are to say, why when she has 4 years in Nano? Unqualified, say, who be executive.
0: And I'm assuming you're saying?
13: Busumi be 24 cities.
0: Busumi are 2 cities.
13: Busumi are 2 cities. Then okay. 1 year, 24 cities. And I see you in 4 years. It's almost 96 cities. Branches, no. 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A bit of human or munja. You be at the Biotina. Now, Moody, Sadi, we say we, as our bar, a idea, move Bob branches, no, move good branches, no, in 1024, yes, Ramu, and I don't pay the name, sir, Moody, radio good. Science, she say, and I'm more Canadian. So be at your juice. 2 years, 1 year, Krana, Munjin in two, because he about power, Mumo Biashi.
0: You
13: Abani buying airborne woman, who share your finance minister, who share your Honorable Kwame Abuja road minister, Honorable Samiji Fimu, Omu boy, Chuma, a year Chuma, ah, Patino, Ayakono, Muma and Fawu, because grassroots no air bread, I'm off for TT. 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
0: ho enche right and there wa pa 1 minute 30 seconds no but me dey acho next time no. Hello, good morning. Mefa Basi Tupe, not maybe. Why?
14: Good morning, FM.
0: Good morning. Ima Amamoleni.
14: Yes, I'm boss.
0: Okay, sir, Apumboko.
14: Meet me now, you're young for me, you do, FM.
0: Yeah, don't worry, Nasi.
14: Nice one. Hey, Lala, I know, maybe 2 times, Emma Nisi, will be unpicky, until I'm at 10 level. You see, not Marty Amayan. I'm a thing, Miss Sakura, maybe kind, Nichi adjusted Yabua. Me person me gusha wo. 2028. 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
15: tell what she said, mommy. Just engage me. Oh, maybe I should say I'm a woman. And 1 year later, 2 years later, and not 3 years. But no engagement, send a million women in other families. Oh, be on me, Kata, or be a person to say, you need the echo. And the more you see it, you have to contract, and then you have to move away. You know, that you want to be a woman, you are not a power. Now, if some of you know, then you're waiting, yes, you know, you're not near far. None of me cut no hair. Or be sure to know, and you have to move to Kata. Oh, you know, you have this before. I won't carry a whole year book by me, you need 2024. Just to know, no, no, okay, SM. My young said, me, who be a 24 hour economy market. Ah, yes, we have pretty open your electrical contract TV. We need a new so here with me, who be office no. And then our family power or no Busamia, which makes many of the catcher. It's engagement and business in America. All my information, all present today. A phone for Busaya. Never been yet, make a video. If you said that I'm a person, me do a deal with him, who saw Timoto Suba. Number five before. I'm not speaking. I don't know if you are here. Engage us. We know who she say. I'm over my own. Oh, she ain't cutting today. And I said, maybe tell them Tamako, the only trussle. William, every Tamako, your own Leonard colleague, Equatana, TV station here, or Taco or Saturday, make a room. And all you do be a man say, and I hear you see a young man say, tell them. $6 million, me kwa nenem kase, e yitika, ono ajiye gu nubo kumiti me kase, mi e spe nu kwa yefa nu koti, se uwa ko di omay 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
0: wu
15: ken yo fora ta uba ya, wu si ni pwene inflati kos, inti kase u suspende, payment no. What about the chia? After now, or car, yes, or Montono, who can afford to what the chia? Now, there are inflating costs, where then also the chia, and tonight, as a MP for SM. It's all my information, your information. Without seeing
0: you, Emma, and said, as a power, why? Because I'm a crack crabber, why?
15: Matthew,
0: and Patrick of Refuge chat to you, but you didn't send off everything.
16: That's a better judgment.
0: Oh, and I judge the Viabo Cordier.
16: Boko
0: asa me tonka ayi kakra
16: no
0: okay
16: 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That's the main comic crew and gather. Said Yamakata found in 6 days. It should be the Kushi Bakwa in your room, you know. Anytime it's a problem in main room, the one I have a ticket.
0: I was so bad when the major pint because so I'm a boha. It is open for
16: a boha. Good minister, Mr. Bibi. Soon as I would measure any accra. Because Ufawa, Ushi Pukwas is the main overhead. I will put that second. Wouldn't I'm on top? No different, but I would be more. And them straight. I was able to get a new one. I don't know if you are a person. The Crofoca Cranan Profusion, Ecosmi, Sir, who would wait to witness a day, a Kuan, one Yenas, or the couple which you are panicked here. And the next, I buy one who could be any better of Mokaway before that day, the best one. But we will be until you be out of station also a couple ready, or quite a bad number. On Dragon, so you say, I'll be there, or no, I'm not. The rest of it, the package with office come on. A banner, the best on the pity council, ever better banner. No, Tran, do not go for Katakata, Baba for Gross or Ghana, and yet ever for Bakupen or the old Woodwell Bill. The who is in the Etia, a commercial, the private to be Etia, and it is a we are not a tricky cowin is the other one you have about. And you mentioned the credit in certain degree. Now, Woodwell, the Tikakua, when the chat was in Bakune, Bilti said, Muntian, on Faman Pen for a war, a fire, Woodwell. 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
0: okay
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0: 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Kolonga limited Mr. Q Adunaba.

0: 0244-139-176. 0244-139-176. And I say 0274-139-176. 0274-139-176. Don't forget, say, YouTube, and a whole any idea grow. And yeah, I'm what's a radio go 905 FM. Facebook, and then your challenges can create. Mon fanche, monko, a year YouTube, nafe, munye, and grow. Oh, mamaga.
1: Why?
0: Clotty.
1: They have municipal assembly, right? Mm. Or they are under Yemi. I don't know what it is. I don't know the arrangement. Okay. Whether they have a municipal assembly or whatever. They have an assembly or they are under Yemi. I don't know. But I think that they must up their game. Traffic lights near what we call the entire area are not working.
2: Shouldn't be the Department of Urban Roads.
1: So when you are moving from, I don't even know the AS2 or, but the one that connects you to the NDC head office, there's a traffic light that when you cross, you just move Adabraka Avenue. You just move straight. Yeah. It takes you right in front of the NDC headquarters. It is not working. And you know, there are cars coming from Circle to Accra. Then there are people who are connecting from Adabraka to, that is the Kodjo Thompson Road. And so that place is like a highway sort of, and you see a lot of cars moving. And so if the traffic light is not working, it becomes an issue. You move from there, the next one after the NDC head office, that one is also not working. And it joins a major road as well. Do you get?
0: There's greater courage, Mr. Diokofa.
1: So I don't know what is happening. At least fix those things. I mean, traffic lights and our street lights. It's nothing that we should come and sit on radio and talk about. It's not like you are not in the constituency or the area. You live there, and so you know what is happening there. It shouldn't take us to come and sit here and say that fix this traffic light or fix this street light or that one. What is it? Are you not using that stretch? And it's all so uncomfortable that you would have to wait and ensure that cars before you could move. And also, that is right in front of the NDC head office. Party in power. The one that connects people straight to your office. The one ahead of you. Is that Champion Restaurant or something? That traffic light in front of Champion Restaurant. That's what I'm talking about. And then the one that you move from and get to your right in front of the NDC head. They are all not working.
3: But even the traffic light at your own junction here at Radio Gold is not working.
1: They have decided that it will not work, and so they have taken everything. So when you get there, if you are not aware, if you are not somebody who has stayed in this constituency for long and know that that used to be a traffic light location, you wouldn't have an idea that there used to be a traffic light there, because they have taken the poles, they've taken everything away. But the ones I'm talking about, everything is there that shows that that is an intersection that should have a traffic light. And nothing is showing, and it's so bad.
3: Okay.
1: You want an accident to happen, you want somebody to, something should happen before you act.
3: But you know that in our country, we always wait for disaster to strike before we start taking actions.
1: So, like our place, for instance, you can manage. But that place is so busy, it's so dangerous.
3: Okay. Okay. Hold your horses. Hold your horses. Let's simmer.
4: I think that traffic leads from Circle to the Central Business District.
1: Yes. Yeah.
4: And then also when you're moving through the stretch that goes from, is it Graphic Road?
3: Yes,
4: it's a major traffic. We need to do something about it. Even the one that's leaving the Central Business District goes in front of Champion. That traffic light too doesn't work. So they are like sister traffic lights. The two of them, both of them are not working. It's dangerous. Very, very dangerous. It's only a matter of time before a serious accident occurs. And that's right in front. The one even, the one you go through before you get to that one too, is not working. You know, there's a traffic light just behind the NDC.
1: Yeah.
4: Just behind the NDC. Also doesn't work. Okay. And that's the governing party's enclave. Even within, if we should solve the...
3: But you people, why? Wait there. You have to wait for us to start.
1: No, it's just kind of... So this is...
3: You're firing on us.
1: No, we are not firing.
3: You've come with your AK-47 this early morning. Yeah.
1: It's a scandal.
3: Really?
1: Yeah. So,
3: like, really?
1: And you see, the point is that our callers have diverted or changed the entire Kanewu. Oma Darini NDC. They come. Kanewu is supposed to solve problems in your area.
3: Blame one
1: roads, water,
3: 1 billion is supposed to
1: whatever is happening in your area. That is what we are talking about. Anything na yedi Kanewu ni baaye. Some of you have been calling this station before me. I came to Radio Gold, and you know what Kanewu is supposed to do.
3: They don't
1: but
3: know.
1: From Monday to Thursday, your beer phone lines, then your politics. Yes, Mamu, Friday, Kanewu, in Sio, DAACC, Ewa, Mo, Mpotemu Krano. Then you can still come and do and a communication so and a NDCO and a police station, no, and a. And that is not why we created the Kanewu segment. And you know, that is not why the segment was created. But Mama Bibia, I mean, it will come to a point that will stop it. Because Yehu said we are not able to achieve the essence of the segment until we'll take it out.
3: Hey, shots fired.
1: Okay. We'll take it out because we can't continue this way.
3: Okay, can we do some breathing exercises? Breathing. Okay, so we'll be back.

0: yeah.
1: Alright, so you see the woman who just spoke, yeah. She's resplendently dressed this morning. And I hear the brand is called LOC. I say, way heat up. I just had to calm things down.
2: I never said that heat like that.
1: You say?
2: Oh,
1: you heat, you heat, you heat. The way it's called chop straight bullets and stuff. Anyway, we've just been joined by the rest of the squad. Can you please introduce yourselves, ladies and gentlemen, lady and gentlemen, to our listeners so that we can set the tone properly for this morning's discussion? I'm starting with the gentleman on my right in the white shirt. Please kindly introduce yourself.
3: My name is Senna.
1: Sharp. Yes. Oh, no, version your full name, man. Your designation, your claim to fame.
3: My name is Senna Nombo. And I went to Sugaka, I attended Sugaka for early.
1: So you're one of the
3: early
1: people, a local authority.
2: Were you born out of wedlock?
1: No, he did general arts.
3: No, actually, I did science.
1: You write science?
3: Yeah, I write science.
1: Oh, okay. We can general arts. We know what with general arts. We can anyhow. Yes, lady.
2: Yes, sir.
1: And who are you, please? For purposes of, you know, today's indaba.
4: My name is Nancy Amelewosi Kekeli Abena Odimbe.
1: Try. And your claim to fame is? Yeah, the Beyonce of Akbo. Okay, gentlemen, what's your name and why are you here?
5: Wilson Lavoie. Mm.
1: Which school did you... Are you also a general arts student?
5: Yes.
1: Which school did you attend?
5: Which of the schools? Oh, lower, middle, or...
1: Anyone. Just, we want to know your credentials before we proceed.
5: Secondary school, Jim Mass.
1: What?
5: Jim Mass. Jim Button Memorial Agricultural Secondary School.
1: Where?
5: Logba.
2: Logba.
1: Okay.

0: Welcome back to, yeah, That's a Pepper Thing. First up, we've got Harrison wrapping his Dr. Pepper in a tiny quilt so it feels at home. Oh, how tender. That's a Pepper Thing! And over to Becca, who's whispering affirmations to her can.
1: You're sweet. You're unique. You're the best thing I ever poured over ice.
0: She swears it makes it taste better. It's not a science thing, but it's a Pepper Thing! Why do they all do it? All for that sweet, delicious, truly one-of-a-kind taste of Dr. Pepper. It's a Pepper Thing!
2: Lawyer who I believe can put in a better defense for my cause. If you don't give him time to do that for me and you deliver your judgment. So this whole thing, like we said from the beginning, is a tactics to delay the entire process, and it's a huge paradox that is on our hand. I can tell you that. So whether time is given, there'll be delay. Whether time is not given, fairness, issues of fairness will be raised. So it's a big strategy that they've been cooking for a very long time.
3: I think it's not new to a judge.
4: Yeah. Mm.
3: I'm not sure this judge will have said that this is the first time somebody is trying to delay a matter.
5: Mm.
3: Yeah. So, and you know what they can do. For example, I ask for time. You say no. You can even try and file an application before a court of appeal to, say, review this decision of the judge.
5: So that will effectively stand down what's happening at the High Court. Can be done
3: over the period. It's not really a paradox. The judge has to make a decision. Mm. Yeah.

0: there's still the Gold Morning Conversation, and that's a full complement of heavy voices. Of course, I'm an adjunct. I've just been brought in from the evening side of things, but the regular host is here together with his regular sidekicks, and I'm providing support from behind the console as an irregular host. My name is Henry Kujogbai, and we've been discussing, among other things, the shenanigans surrounding the oral trial of Chairman Wontumi in relation to the Exim Bank case. And so we'll be making some money, but not before I say a warm good morning to the boss king of Narcotics Control Commission, Brigadier General Mante. Salutations to you, sir. We'll be discussing World Drug Day at some point in the not too distant future. For now, let's make money. The management of the National Lottery Authority would like to caution the public not to indulge fraudsters who send messages on Facebook, WhatsApp, and other social media platforms in the name of NLA or impersonate NLA officials promising leaked winning lotto numbers in exchange for a fee. NLA does not give out leaked winning numbers and has not asked anyone or group of people to register people for a fee in exchange for lotto numbers. Our games are purely games of chance, so just play and win. NLA will not be liable for any losses arising from indulging these fraudsters. Stay alert, don't be scammed, and play responsibly. 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That is 0266-087-966 or 0266-087-946. That is 0266-087-946. 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
3: 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And remember, it is the 2-bedroom that I want. So
6: 2 bedrooms where?
3: Oh, where?
6: Cantonment. Any of the locations good for you. You want Cantonment?
3: Yeah. Why?
6: Yeah.
7: Charlie.
6: You too, you'll be human being.
7: Forget taste, wow. Water is a very, very serious matter. I won't forget taste.
3: You got taste, though.
7: Well, I like the sound of Sakomono. Yeah. You know, it's by the sea. Yeah. Yeah. Yeah, so the breeze. Yeah.
6: Do they have sea defense?
7: No. The Sakomono Sea Defense thing is
6: solid.
7: Yes.
6: Okay. So nowadays you have to be careful when you are living by the sea.
7: But I mean, people have bought Ramsar sites and all that, wetlands and all.
6: Ramsar is two sites. Ramsar is too flat, but the sea will take it away. They are two different things.
7: So, Lavo, which of them are you interested in? You want? I'm sure you look cantonments, cantonments. I see cantonments written all over your face.
5: Yeah.
6: Which one is it?
5: Cantonments will not be bad at all.
7: It will be a far cry from Maui.
5: I'm telling you.
7: All right, so a number of people have signaled that they're in tune. Message says, good morning, sir. Please, how are you and the family doing? Listening to you, Senna and Nancy live. So Lavo is also here. And good discussion, good show. God bless you all. Won't you say amen? This is from Prophet George Nyame of Touching the World Ministry.
0: Prophet.
7: Prof. We should bring Prof into the discussion. Prof, you stand by. My producers might end up calling you because there's a discussion coming up. Prof is it? You see, there are prophets. There are prophets.
5: And there are prophets among prophets.
7: Oh, but make her not do that dedication. Hey, Master, why? This producer is always bullying. He's been bullying me all morning. We need to make money, yeah. All right, so that's a better dedication coming in. It goes to Maxwell Akpabli. Happy birthday.
6: Where is that guy's birthday?
7: Oh, why is...
6: Jaguide. Today is the birthday of Jaguide. Don't know Jaguide.
0: We'll continue the dedication. It's okay. Oh. Talk me. Happy birthday to you.
7: Well, the message came in from Fred Duho, Ministry of Foreign Affairs.
0: No.
7: Oh, no. It's also to...
6: Another baby.
7: Masa, why? You are confusing the public. Okay. So, Maxwell Akpabli, happy birthday. And then Fred Duho, Ministry of Foreign Affairs, happy birthday to you as well. I understand it's also the birthday of Benita Sena Okitidia from Miss Ghana and Kodnita for MP. Yes, Free SHS and former MP as well.
6: Let me also say happy birthday to Alfred Kokusapo. Always listening to us from the UK. Please, baby, happy birthday.
7: Who is guiding him?
6: Yeah.
7: Who is guiding him?
6: As in.
7: Yeah, somebody was called Jaguide, so
6: Jaguide, the popular version.
0: Jaguide,
6: even Mahama Noah, the champion one.
7: It's a serious matter. All right, listeners, we'll be going for a commercial break. We'll come back to discuss some football and matters arising out of the World Cup. Stay with us. It's the Gold Morning Conversation with the irregular host Henry Kujagbai and the regular host Sena Numu and the regular crew. We'll be back.
8: 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It fuels families, communities, businesses. Good energy fuels nations. It gets things going and keeps them moving. Good energy isn't just what we do, it's who we are. Goyal, good energy.
9: 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When Nungwala Tade Saint, Wanotika Kwantin Poneso, and Tijumedia Bia Widia Obehia Gan and Yane, and in Nigeria Funi and B. Etis, Jollof Rice, Plain Rice, Bankuni Tilapia, Mabrami Pizza, Eba, any Agushi, Inkuobi, Okra Soup, Bitter Leaf Stew, and Afufro Bebre. 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

Fellow Ghanaians and citizens of Omofia, Radio Gold is back, and so is Kokosa reporting. 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

0: So one of the things I do as a irregular host of the show is to confuse the regular host with my choice of music. This one is from Roots and Nabo. It was recorded in the 80s. Your phone will be Watali. Alright, so before we went on to the break, we were discussing, or I was threatening, if you like, to bring football into the discussion. And so by way of setting the tone for the discussion, just after the victory of the Black Stars in their last match against Panama, a video started making the rounds. It featured the voice of Prophet Uche, Eric Boyin Uche, who I believe is domiciled in Kumasi. And according to the prophecy, the Black Stars were not going to win a single match unless they contacted him for some spiritual exercises to be carried out to pave the way for them. Subsequent to that, he has released a video defending himself. So we are seeking to ask, does God really determine victories for football teams? Does he speak to his people to say, in the game of South Africa versus Mexico, me, God, I say you, Nancy, tell the people that South Africa will beat Mexico 5-0. And when they make those proclamations or declarations, and on the field of play, something else happens. What should we, the listeners and the followers and the watchers, think? Is it God who spoke, or they were motivated by something else other than by God? Were they being motivated by their emotions? I'm going to have that discussion. But we'll set the trend rolling, we'll set the ball rolling with a voice, the voice that came up after the victory of the Black Stars.
1: Steve, I didn't mean me. I'm going to trophy. I'm a prophet, you know. I'm not joking. Son, I'm a Ghana for a moment. I'm a free media group. World Cup, they've been losing all the matches. I'm not joking. With humility. I'm poor. I'm a man. I'm a mom. Choose from team me a week. Me don't mean my Ghana. I'm not joking. That's a good for me say I done in on Babu. Hey, oh, wow. Men who may come now. Yebedruswa, but it's scoreline in Abeba. Oh, yes. Scoreline in Abeba. They say, because I'm so friendly now. I'm not so friendly back. Okay. Sa, and I may say, World Cup, no? World Cup, so I'm going to say, okay, reading. Mewa, this is Spain, right? Okay. Boy, is that your bet that one? Yeah, ready, yes.
0: All right, so you just heard the voice of Prophet Uche. Subsequent to that, he's come out to defend himself. He says he's not some small prophet that you guys can just wipe and swipe and dismiss because he said something. You know, a number of stuff have come out as a result of this. But hopefully we'll be bringing the response or his defense to you. But I'll start with Eleuzi. that's an Italian version of your name, Eleuzi.
2: Is this my time?
0: Yes. Please regale us with your gravitas on the matter.
3: Gravitas.
0: Yeah.
2: When it comes,
3: she is not a prophet. She is neither.
0: Are you a spokesperson?
2: God,
0: but I know it. Pastor, why?
2: God has not called me.
4: Uh-huh.
0: Yes. Good.
2: God has not called. I've not received
0: the call nowhere in the course of the preamble have I suggested that he has.
2: From God.
0: I just want your thoughts on that.
2: I don't know. I don't know how it works when God called them.
4: Uh-huh.
2: When God is about to reveal
4: how God sounds like.
2: I don't know.
4: Uh-huh.
0: So now, what is your problem?
2: I don't know.
4: They are the one who have heard them God and believe that it
2: what
4: is
2: what I know is them. That in football, in football, and your preparation, your skills, teamwork, your coaching strategy, and sometimes luck.
4: And that also the quality of, don't forget to, you can prepare over the
0: person.
2: And sometimes luck, okay, that works for you in football. If that is what somebody would tell God doing,
0: if you like,
2: I don't know.
0: Mm.
2: I don't know.
0: Okay. That's your initial reaction.
2: That is me. I mean, that is what I know. So far as football is concerned. Because you cannot go and sleep as a team. Wake up and go and say that you will not practice, you will not train and sleep and wake up and go to the field and say you are going to play against a team that is always training and has got all the strategies right. And is doing everything that you are going to do, and then God do not. Then God is not being fair.
0: I see. Amos.
2: So if he says God has told
4: you, to be very frank, I like to listen to his defense.
0: The defense is quite lengthy. I'm not sure if it will fit into the time frame.
2: Oh, you can summarize it exactly.
4: Okay. No, but fair enough. I also think that in everything he said, I didn't hear him say God said. He said they should come and see me.
5: Mm-hmm.
4: I have already see.
0: No, he prophesied.
4: No, he a prophecy.
0: Yes,
4: is the word of God coming to you. We all assume that only we all say that only God can see what will happen tomorrow.
0: Mm.
4: No man can do that.
0: No, God reveals it to man to declare.
4: Uh-huh. So he sounded like as if it is out of his own might. Do you understand?
0: No, I don't.
4: So
0: understand.
4: Is he a seer from
2: God's favorite child?
4: What is he?
0: No, he saw. He's a man of God. He saw that this was what was going to happen, so to speak.
4: Was this how Elisha and Elijah sounded?
0: Well, I was not there in their era, so I'm not able to.
4: Because sometimes when you read the Bible, the way they speak, and God said. God said that.
0: That says the Lord.
4: Uh-huh.
0: Mm.
4: He didn't sound like that. Sounded like out of his own might, he has. There's a power that he has.
0: No, based on what God
2: so
0: has
2: God
0: revealed,
2: has
0: to,
2: revealed
0: him.
2: To him. So he's confident
4: of
2: in what God has told him.
0: Yes.
4: And God is interested in football. Who wins?
2: Yeah.
4: Who does not win? And then, this is, Charlie, there are things that come to mind when people say these things.
0: So share some of those things.
4: God is a football fan.
0: Well, that's a suggestion because when I listen to some of these things, I ask. So if we're going to play against Croatia, for example, is it that the Croatians don't have pastors who prophesy and tell them that oh Croatia, when you go and play against Ghana, you beat them 2-0. Or Ghana will beat you 5-0 unless you come and see me for us to do some things to turn the tide in your favor. I wonder. You know.
4: You see, these things are difficult to discuss because we are talking about an imposition of
0: a metaphysical idea
4: on the faith. You see, it's more enjoyment that man has created for himself.
0: Mm.
4: It should not be the subject of spiritual debates.
0: You wish. People them are better and things they have.
4: No.
0: You can't do
4: this. This is important. But those are the decisions that you make as a man.
0: Mm.
4: So you see, there are some things I think men of God should avoid. there's some arena that they should not go into.
0: I know where you're going with this.
4: Yeah, you should be careful. Because, for example, if he's sharing his opinion, I would have shared the same opinion with him back then, that I don't see how the Black Stars will even win one match at the World Cup. But they have done that. And I would have gone with Spain as one of the favorites to win the World Cup.
0: Who just got held to a draw.
4: But that has
0: not placed team. Cape Verde.
4: But that does not rule them out of winning. They can still go ahead, qualify, and go and win the World Cup.
0: Right.
4: So there's not so much you can say about this stage of the World Cup.
0: Exactly. It's just the prelims, right?
4: It's difficult. You see, man of God, that's the thing. They create a certain sense where it becomes difficult. And for you say certain things that you are not supposed to say that are necessary. But anyway, it is his God. No be so. His God likes football. He is God reveals things to him about showbiz and football. Maybe God has developed an interest in show business because of the impact he's having on his people.
0: In Ghana.
4: Across the world.
0: No, but this is the Ghanaian perspective.
4: Oh, yeah. But maybe God is worried about Ghana showbiz now. And worrying about Ghana sports now, too. So maybe God is dealing with Ghanaian showbiz and Ghanaian sports at this time. Maybe he will move globally and be revealing to our pastors what will happen in football and what they do. The whole thing
2: it talks to how they even handle prophecies, in quotes, if they even see it. How they handle it.
4: That's where we all don't want to go to.
2: That's where we don't
0: to suggest that he doesn't. To be fair, let me bring Lavo. let's take
2: Lavo. I'm not saying that he didn't see anything or God didn't speak to him. That I can't see. Because I wasn't there.
0: Okay, let's take Lavo's thoughts. And then we have his defense now. It's about 8 minutes long.
2: We'll just play
0: a small bit of it to see what he has to say. In his defense. So, Mr. Lavo, your thoughts on the matter?
5: I think some men of God are disrespecting Christians. They are disrespecting us.
0: That's a very serious allegation.
5: They are taking us for granted. Like Nancy said, once you claim what you are saying is coming from God, it is believed you are speaking the mind of God. And we all know that God does not have a hand in football outcomes.
4: How do you know?
5: If two teams...
0: Exactly, speak for yourself.
5: If two teams pray to God for victory...
4: I believe that God is a Manchester United supporter.
5: if two teams pray to God for victory, who is God going to give the victory?
0: Well, that's an interesting question. I have no response.
5: Football match is not played between children of God and children of demons, where the God factor can help you win over the demons. You understand? If God has a hand in football outcomes, I'm sure the World Cup would have been won by Christian nations a number of times. Those winning the World Cups, Argentina, how are they a Christian nation?
0: It's predominantly Catholic, if you like. Most of the Latin American countries,
5: Brazil,
0: are predominantly, yes,
5: predominantly more Christian than England.
0: Well, it has to do with demographics, but yeah, I mean, they are mostly Catholics.
5: So, the point I'm trying to make is that God does not determine the outcome of football games. So, if men of God decide to veer into that arena and they get it wrong, they should accept the responsibility for lying about God. They keep ascribing to God things that God didn't tell them.
0: You were there when they were having an interaction.
5: So, why would not God told him Ghana would not win a single game in the World Cup, and Ghana has won their first game? What does that make God?
0: So he's coming back to defend himself.
2: No,
0: so
2: he cannot defend himself.
0: No. Let's listen to the defense, and then we'll come back into the discussion.
1: Ghana, listen to me. The world, listen to me. I am not a small prophet that you can just swipe and I'll best share you, my mommy. Internet does not lie. Videos does not lie. There are dates and times that does not lie. Now listen, I stood here and I gave a prophecy 4 months ago that Ghana, wake up now, they will never score or they will never win any country. And I said to them, we have to pray for them. In fact, they shouldn't come and see us for us to pray for them. Now listen to me. We prayed for the team. Do you think Sebi Bian ye bejina haka? No. Do you think Sebi Bian ye bejina haka? Ye chile chile mu. And I'm a minor prophet to come and stand here and talk about it. Then I came to stand here again. And I make a declaration that we should pray for the team. Now, Now, I stood here and I declared a prayer, and the whole church prayed. Those of internet, those social media, we all pray, and I declared 3 days fasting for the nation, for the match, for the country. And I said the Panama match is the only way Ghana can pass through. Go and check the records. Now, it has come to pass. Even though 2 hours before Yababemo born, I posted on my personal page. That is why I'm telling you, internet does not lie. And I said, Ghana nyame akasa. THG in America. Ghana nyame wide. Wakasa. Yampaya ni a fast na ye ye ye.
0: Alright, so that's just snippet of the defense, if you like, a post facto defense on the part of
2: heart attack is real, Lou. BP is also real.
0: Who won't get that?
2: This one that is shouting like that. Me, I was even scared for him. That he's shouting and doing this thing. look, you go and tell us that. So he is telling us that. He declared fasting. The people came to see him and they prayed. And so that changed the earlier revelation from God. Even if that is the case, that is why I'm saying that. The way they do it, he's just telling us that. So when God revealed to him that Ghana will not win any of the matches, there was an addition that... It is only when you do this that it would happen. So, as a big prophet that he says he is, he shouldn't have come to tell us the first one. He should have gone to see the people who are managing the Black Stars to tell them that, okay, this is what I have seen. But God also gave an alternative. That if we come together as a people and do 1, 2, 3, things can overturn.
0: Okay, now see.
2: That's what I'm saying, that the way they say it is also a problem.
0: Hold your horses. Now, typically, if you're unwell, right, you go to a doctor for solutions, not so. So now that we are in the arena of the prophetic,
2: we'll go to a prophet. Thank you very much.
0: Sharp. And so we've been joined on the line by Apostle Abraham Bruce Jr., who is the head pastor of New Life Ecclesia. Good morning to you, sir.
2: A proper prophet.
6: Good morning.
0: I hope you're doing well.
6: I'm good. What about you?
0: By the grace of God, I'm also hanging in there. And so we're faced with a bit of a conundrum as to whether God actually dictates matters when it comes to football. I.e., does God say, Ghana is going to play England if the people of Ghana come together and pray and fast for this number of days, even though England have a potential to beat us 2 or 3-0, I, God, can avert the result and give the victory to the Black Stars who they qualify to the next stage. From your experience as a prophet, does that type of thing happen?
6: Literally, it's no. One thing you have to know is that the Bible says that for my people are destroyed because of lack of knowledge. So now people misunderstood the prophetic. But one thing you have to know is that if you have knowledge, you have power. There's a saying that knowledge is power. So in Hebrews chapter 1, verse 1, he said, long ago, God spoke many times and in many ways to our ancestors, which means our old times, fathers, through the prophets. So we got to know that in the Old Testament, God speak through his prophets. What message did God give to them? It was about the coming Lord Jesus Christ. Verse 2 says that, and now in this final days, this is the days that we are. He said, he has spoken. It's not he's about to speak. He has spoken to us through his son. Other versions say through the language of Jesus. So God speaks to us in the language of Jesus. So where from this event? You can predict about an upcoming event in which it can be yes, but not from God in quote. So that's what we have to be very careful. Jesus said something in Matthew chapter 24, verse 4. He said that we should be careful because there will be many false prophets in these last days. And this is what we are seeing now. Because if God says the 10 is 2-1 and it didn't happen like that, which means you are telling me that God is a man that is you lie. I hope you understand.
0: I do. So I'm going to ask you. No, so give me a direct answer. When it comes to football, is God able to switch results or determine what happens on the field of play? I want to know emphatically.
6: God doesn't do anything of that kind of sort. What if they will score it? Or it is just a game. Football is a game. It's a game that we use to entertain ourselves. God wouldn't even involve himself in a game. For what reason? So at all costs, if Ghana wins, what's next? Does it bring glory to him? No. What brings glory to him is by revealing his son, Jesus, to the one who is lost. God doesn't waste his time in certain things that will not bring anything, that will not benefit to his glory.
0: So, how then should we approach the subject of quote-unquote prophets coming out to make predictions in certain arenas, some of which turn out completely opposite?
6: Okay. Prophets should stay out in this kind of thing because it is revealing them to know if they are true prophets or a false prophet. Because God doesn't speak in that way.
0: Oh, no. All right. Finally, how those of us who follow them or who go to church.
6: Okay.
0: What mechanism or what filter should we use when we are in their presence to know that, okay, this one, it is God who is speaking,
6: okay,
0: or this one is coming from emotion?
6: Okay. So I'll just give a simple scripture. I want to base my final authority in the word of God. In 1 John chapter 4, verse 1 to 4, he said, dear friends, do not believe everyone who claims to speak by the Spirit or who claims to speak in the office of a prophet. He said, you must test them to see if they have the Spirit that comes from God. For there are false prophets in this world. So you have to test. You listening to the prophecy, you have to test. You have to know that this is from God or this is not from God. Verse 2, he says something. He says, this is how we know if they have the Spirit of God. If a person claiming to be a prophet acknowledges that Jesus Christ came in a real body, that person has the Spirit of God. What was the prophecy about? Was it about Jesus Christ? No. Which means you are speaking what is against Christ, because you are not speaking on of Christ. Verse 3 says something that he said, but if someone claims to be a prophet and does not acknowledge the truth about Christ, which means there's a specific message, that person is not from God. Such a person has the spirit of Antichrist. So anyone who is speaking by the spirit that does not reveal Christ is has having the spirit of Antichrist. And this is what that's the result that we are seeing now. Because if you say that the thing is A and the thing is B at the result, which means you spoke false. There was a recent time that you prophet proclaimed that there's going to be this voting distance MPP primaries. He said that this person is winning, but we got to know that he didn't win. Now where is God in it? We didn't see God, because God is not a man that you should lie. Whatever that he spoke from Genesis, it came to pass. But now he said this is from God. Now where is the God in the message? We didn't see him glorifying his word, and we didn't see even Jesus in the message, because every prophet speaks about Christ. Every prophet in the times of the old, the book of Isaiah, all the prophecies that he laid was the coming Jesus Christ, in which now we have the fulfillment in our time. So we have to be very careful. So we have to test the real prophet, the true ones, and the false one.
0: Okay, Prof. Apostle Abraham Bruce Jr. We're running out of time.
6: Okay,
0: I think that in future we should have a further discussion on this.
6: Okay,
0: because you have said we should test them, but we don't have that blueprint for testing them to know that this person is a true prophet or that person is a true prophet. Yes. But we're running out of time, so we'll leave it here. Thank you for sharing your perspectives with us on this matter. Have a lovely day, sir.
6: Okay, Sam.
0: Gentlemen.
4: this is a comment from Marcel Akpabli. This same prophet said that Spain will win the World Cup. He did not ask the Spanish national team to come and see him. Yet he predicted that they will win the ultimate. Yet he's saying his fellow Ghanaians should come and see him before he prays for Ghana to win a match. I'm really finding it very difficult to understand his logic. Marcel Akpabli sent that. See, is these things are sometimes it's better you ignore some of these things when you hear them.
0: No, my interest is, because this is not the first time it's been happening. In fact, I'll say this, a long time ago I went to a church service and a Black Star player came
4: to
0: church, and the man of God prayed for him. We're going to play another African team, and we all prayed, like it was going to be a good match, he was going to score, blah blah blah. That match was one of the worst the Black Stars have played, you know. But at the time I was quite younger, and I was asking myself, so what happened to all the, because we all prayed fervently, you know,
4: all the prayers you said,
0: exactly. So which is bringing this discussion into focus, whether God actually is involved when it comes to football, and if I might stray a little, politics, or there are other extraneous factors. There are things that have to be done for a certain result, i.e. preparation. Okay? I mean, listen, I heard or I read that when Kylian Mbappe's talent was discovered by his dad, he approached somebody in Cameroon to say, listen, my son is really, really good, and he has to play for the Indomitable Lions. And the person demanded money. Said, bring, he has to come and play. If he wants to come and play, he has to bring something.
4: Yeah.
0: when he approached
4: in our national team.
0: Good. When he approached the French, they said, "Listen, if he should come and justify, if he's good,
4: he can,
0: he'll play." So, because of the selfishness and the greed
4: of one man,
0: of one person in the Cameroonian FA, they lost
4: a major,
0: arguably
4: one of the best,
0: one of the finest strikers ever.
4: Yeah,
0: to grace the game.
4: Mm-hmm.
0: You know, so how then can you come and convince me that if we do things like this in our domestic space and we lose very great players? Just yesterday I was hearing the story of another person who was really, really good, but who was trying to, you know, showcase his talents on the national stage, mm-hmm. and was being denied, and the person has gone to naturalize for Niger,
4: mm-hmm.
0: and Niger came to play Ghana,
4: mm-hmm.
0: and that person scored. The person scored against our team.
4: Mm-hmm.
0: Even though when he tried to gain access to our team,
4: mm-hmm.
0: he was blocked.
4: I think...
0: How do you situate God in all of this?
4: I think that sometimes we make the mistake of assuming that the involvement of God always leads to victory.
0: Mm.
4: God's victory is not your victory. What God sees as victory...
5: Yeah.
4: It's not necessarily what you see as victory. Sometimes I have come to understand that sometimes God needs you to lose here so you can move here, because he needs you to win here, not here. Okay,
0: but you're not talking about football.
4: I'm not talking about football.
0: Wonderful.
4: I'm saying that if you see God rules in the affairs of men,
0: mm-hmm.
4: doesn't mean that God always leads you towards success in everything.
0: Okay.
4: Because it means that it is for God to determine which of your affairs he wants to make himself apparent. That we also always pray that God should guide us towards his purpose for our life. No be so.
0: Not so.
4: Uh-huh. So, in some instances, what you think is God's purpose, God's purpose,
0: not necessarily,
4: will conflict with the real purpose of God.
0: Mm.
4: So, what that means is that you most likely fail here because that is not his purpose for you. He needs you to get here. Is that not what we read from the Bible and what we've been told? So why then do we live in this kind of reality where everything that comes from God has to be victory?
0: Or we spiritualize football in a certain sense, you know.
4: So at the end of the day, because I'm also thinking that who says that if God wants to help us to build a team, his approach necessarily will be that we'll win matches at this World Cup? What if he decides that you need to lose all the matches and come home because the plans I have for you does not involve you performing at this World Cup? You see, so there are things that you have to think about.
0: Well, the thing is that since you and I don't know the mind of God, we'll have to leave the discussion.
5: But I'm glad the man of God has confirmed that God does not have any input in who wins a football match.
0: That has been established without any reasonable doubt for purposes of the conversation.
4: It's difficult to say for sure
0: .
4: Because involved at footballers whose careers, whose careers will be built either here or will be built somewhere else.
0: Mm.
4: So if God rules in affairs of men, these individual men, you are assuming that God is guiding their path in life. So you cannot say that he has no role in determining some of these things because of the way we believe God operates. The problem I have is with people who claim they are men of God, who speak their mind and insisting that it's the mind of God and imposing it on us.
0: It's a good place to wrap up their discussion.

Alright, so at this point, we'd like to terminate proceedings for today. It's been a lovely discussion, I trust. And thank you for being part of it. And so, in the not too distant future, you'll be hearing him. His name is Daniel Badu. We call him DJ Abega, and he'll be bringing you the Mid-Morning Affair on Gold 90.5 FM. For now, it's wrap-up time. My name is Henry Kujo Agbai. The show has been produced by Eric Boateng, and I've been doing this in concert with Sena Numbo, your regular hosts, Nancy, and Mr. Lavo. So Sena returns, God willing, on Monday. Of course, you can catch him on Alaji and Alaji tomorrow morning. And I hope to be here next week, Friday. And then you can catch me on the Soft Zone in the evenings at 7 p.m. Until then, God bless Ghana. Have a lovely and productive day, everyone.

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0: Praise God.
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4: 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Ain't you know? Stay back and stay safe. National Petroleum Authority, Ebo Bibia Koko se, Sefu Otan Kenya Kwenshia, Ned Dania, Menko Hon Kwaya Wadren se, O Kwasasa Petro, Anafangono, Anafin so, Menya Wadren se, Wo Ben Fu Otan Kenya Kwenshia Nehon, Akwa Kujutra videos, Ana pictures. Na Petro, Anafanguo Wainso, Uhuyako Umua, Enyesu Sansu Bonne, Ewa Pomodin Semso, Fangon so, Ewa Homitin Tino, and from Swaki to Ebi, Ebe to Mia Major Tom. I'm not just saying, boom. A banner, sir. Nipadu brought to me famous, say, a show monkwa, a major padiado do an so essay. And nunti, men for one quan to chacha. And yes, sir, open no one quanenina. So who won't say four tanke bien ya quenchia? Na Dania ma fangunu e bugum pa. Shana wa my honda. Stay back and stay safe. Emomono, I am Fredum J. Jumayefo, and now Posey for no more mention swano, who to mean so a friend National Petroleum Authority. It was 0302-550-380. Kaise, Wunkwa Wohoi, and who here be brave, a Saint Safangono, Kokoboi, National Petroleum Authority, and a day bro.
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And we are into day 170. Yes, we made it to 170 days into the year 2026. Special thanks to the GMC crew, Mr. Henry Kujo Abai, doing it for Sena Numbu, who was still around though, Nancy Obimpe, the Englishman, Lafour, was also around, SM. Thanks, guys. You nailed it. 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

them for you, okay? You convey the message to them that you love them. And on this very day, wishing them all the best. One day you go sign it. What they're praying for, you should be realized. Yes, of course, God is in control.

0: We can stay and let's enjoy the show. Yes, you and I. So that's what the delegation is saying. You and I. Welcome to the show.
1: Regional, I bet you what's going to happen next. Just

You and I coming from delegation. Mac G, it's for you. And to Titi Tom, this is your lane. Welcome. Let's go.

Jean. And I know you're enjoying this one, Mr. Ben Nunu Mensa. You know ya. You remember my name. Yes, you make me remember the sub dance. The sub. Don't worry. More tunes ahead. Take you way back. We'll be doing Embassy Double Do. Club Pleasure. Yes, that's what we'll be doing this very morning into the afternoon. Yeah. We call it When We Were We. Where were you? That's right. Bring all the old tunes out. Just to let you enjoy. Spicing up your Friday, cruising into the weekend. It's the mid-morning show with your Sully DJ Abega here. Bring us the time, 10:30. Yes, so whilst you're enjoying, let me ask you. 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

na mo tunu chaki do enye chaki do ai e jack the groove Mr. T enjoy it Eric Pobi e ka ba gawa min kai blima yes you can stay more ahead 90.5 Friday bash special edition for the mid morning show yes spicing up your weekend what's your appetite for clubbing where will you go Willie T Glens Makumba

somebody says, I'm going to pound. We'll go to the end of the assembly. It's a big morning show, Friday, 4 minutes to 11. And a happy, happy birthday to you.

Yes, so a special birthday. Happy birthday to you. Honorable Mrs. Benita Sena Okitidua, National Coordinator, Free SHS Secretariat. Yes, it's your birthday today. You are 50 today. Happy Golden Jubilee celebration to you. A former MP. Yes, former MP for Lejukuku. Benita Sena Okitidua, Miss Ghana 1997. Enjoy your day. Alenji on the mountains doing some donations to the School of the Blind. A coupon is a place. God bless you for your kind heart. God will continue to bless you. Mrs. Benita Sena Okitidria Ohiniyiri. Happy birthday. Happy 50th on earth. More ahead. Trust me. God is in control. 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

Kings are using old school. Mr. Benu Numesa. I say, Abega, what can I say again? Oh. I see Mrs. Benita Okitidua. It's a 1 year senior at Kutuka Primary and JHS Bemakam. Oh, okay, Chidi Tamaklu. So that's your senior. She's celebrating a birthday today. Happy birthday, man fresh. Let me check my status. You see her there. I'm celebrating her. She's too much. Hey. That's right. And Kasimisa is saying the same to Senna Okitudia. I'm grateful to her for everything. Kasim Isa, for you, yeah. NBC National Communication Team member. Okay. And a special one to Rita Nash.

And it's your birthday too, Rita Nashika Ayi. Happy, happy birthday to you, Rita Nashika Ayi. Yeah. Today is your birthday, and a special one coming from Simaru. That's Namele Badu Mrs. Says she loves you so much. Enjoy your day to the fullest. May God continue to bless you, hold you tight, and keep you on and on and on. Keep going, girl. It's your birthday, Rita Nashika Ayi.

day, 19 June, some years back. I'll tell you. In the meantime, push the feeling on. Night crawlers, let's roll.

Combination be what? Oh, the champion to say. And the part I love so much is the MC or the commentators. And they'll be going like, okay, so stepping on the stage right now is contestant number one. His name is Nana Boachi Adam from Kumasi. He's a farmer by profession. Yes, Nana Boachi Adam, dad. Check the skills. Oh my god, what the da? Here we go. Hey, thank you, contestant number one. Stepping into the Great Accra region, Ni Aitete, contestant number two. He's a tailor by profession and a part-time farmer, part-time fisherman. Check the moves. Ni Kwate Kwate. Yes, sir. Contestant number two. And contestant number three, coming from all the way, Volta region, Kosivi Sena Tamaklo. Contestant number three, he's also a farmer, love dancing and playing football, former dance champion. He was the first runner-up last year, wanted to win the ultimate this time around. And contestant number four, all the way from the northern region, Bunkurungu Yoyo, Alhassan Kualafia. Check it out, Alhassan on the moves. That's right, 1-2, 1-2. What are you gonna do? Let me go now. Hey Charlie, if I brew, easy. I wish these programs could come back. Way back. That time, I do, and every day, I don't know. That time, you go and queue, stand behind somebody's window just to watch Captain Planet, Oshin, Esmeralda, Acapulco Bay, Journey to the West, hey, Bob TV, Afternoon Chinese Movie, Yanko School, your colleague, Adrenaline Bar, we should be. Way back. Where we were, we? Where were you? Ah, that's everybody think we. What kind of business?

0: man. Prophecy never came by the will of man, but holy men of God spoke as they were moved by the Holy Spirit. They spoke as they were moved by the Holy Spirit. Now and then, official comma, you even ask his source. And you need another commission. If you have prediction, if you are a predictioner, if you are a more can be before born as a result of data, trend, intuition, or even occult. Well, obi share a country in the performance. Obi to me, they are can be it to me, it to me, abam. But yet, can come, sir, nyame won't conquer a move in Nipa, no Kenya, me to the book. Come, sir, it's about future, present, and then. What is fast? What you have seen? It you know, and you may be Kosovo and Yagana and so many places. Ah, so for the Omuwa gym, Nayaka, if you are last Ghana match, your mobile, you say, Oka social media, be brain, so for be Kikai into me, and the Kai match, yeah, me to me, but a lot, if you are a baby, maybe you. So, I saw for no Ekasoma because they are also citizens. No, I do all no super home pie. Bet me the Nadriaba and Yamaka for home.
1: Okay, and apostle in Tiasa or so for a best young comedy affair a good deal.
0: Oh, and no, stress, Sabia, or the and no, I am a juma, and I make us say, okay, I have too much idea. Come say, I have too much idea. It will be a match, dear, be our bone home pie. Yami to me, ebe to meji, and who be the atreno.
1: Okay.
0: For the back outer, there is nothing wrong with that. As they say, election, man, no, be so ekasa found, say, oh, this party A or B, there is nothing wrong. And you know, God has plans for his people. Who say, he got to a time, Yami de saw by. David is so by, yes, and come, am I a David is so be the so. A God in his own wisdom, you know, maybe one, or to me, he's there, because Amos 3:7, I say, surely Lord God does nothing unless he reveals his secret to his servant, the prophet. Yami, every big is away, he had seven and 20 hours, give you a cosua. Yet me for umpire, yet me who.
1: Okay. So,
0: but I say, a lot are feeling. It didn't make us say your prediction and your prophecy.
1: Okay.
0: It can be a theater or movies who move me and not in a 12 hour. People in our social media, Ghana versus, you know, Ghana versus,
1: it didn't happen like that. And there was a young funny say, watch and comedy of a game will be home. Now, resource, no, Uncle Bassa. No,
0: Uncle Bassa. And Hono and the approval say, the Nippon Italian, I am from him. A man, but not from God, because God doesn't lie. And the first Thessalonica 5:20-21, or say, do not despise prophecy, but test all spirit. I want to hear me. Do not despise prophecy, but test all spirit. It will be a while you ask his son. If you are doing how they can class and on one dream, somebody can use his own discretion. On one answer, on one or shaking be na hot day. Like I wanted to say, Congo, a bit to me, any friend say, was it Portuguese?
1: Portugal, yes.
0: Portugal, some commenting at draw, and I Kevet, bet to me, Spain at draw, you know. Imagine, well, but Bibri now concluded that Spain would beat Kevet, but it couldn't happen. So that is how, and which now said the person used his mind. Or his own strength, or source be, and all the same.
1: But not coming, but it doesn't mean in say, infringing on coupon, neighbor, and this,
0: yes,
1: and only infringing on coupon, okay.
0: Yes, infringing on me. And come to be about 12 hours, because God does not lie. God does not. And then you won't come to this war, if it's me about, but you need to be a woman, like Isaiah 38, Abra, Isaiah, what say, Hezekiah, and commonly say, the man worked on the prophecy, and the prophecy was changed. It was cancelled. So, you know, if you are Ghana, Kurano, message, you bet me about. You bet me about home fire, and God will come in. It's yeni nana. It's ring me. We must check the source.
1: Okay.
0: If you see occult, if you see I'm wondering, if be a prediction. Who was there? Nuna, and none in the area, your predictions. And you want a prophecy. Prophecy is from God. But prediction, yeah, people use data. And obviously, to me, you want Apple cry.

0: the same cop.
1: Okay. Okay.
0: And you know, uh-huh. You must know their source.
1: Okay.
0: Yeah.
1: And yeah, you're bringing tea. Yeah, but that's a new paper. You.
0: It's in the air country. If you ask me, say, I say, Monsa, I'm going to share. Not move who the free Iraqi. And the message will be back. Now, too far, where too far, you must show that the person is prophesying from his own spirit, but not the spirit of God. Now, come say, be asking for your men on concrete. That is Ezekiel 37. Nyame unkonkon ba Ezekiel sonu. O shenko me numpino eba line. 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Omu next match se. Ebrade ema me sasu. 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Enye match e defum. 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E tumi kum gole ate dia. Endye God can do something. Even though we don't have team. But ebrade be tumi ayibribi. Ngo ye team ne die. Eja.
1: Aya, ya better sit, pa.
0: Ya better sit with
1: Timmy. 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And also, so, eno, no. Ti, ensembi brina, ena, and also, so, etimi, aidebeng, abba, ay.
2: Ghana, listen to me. Listen to me. I am not a small prophet that you can just swipe and I'll best share you, my mommy. Internet does not lie. Videos does not lie. There are dates and times that does not lie. Now listen. I stood here and I gave a prophecy 4 months ago that Ghana. Work up in our economy, they will never score or they will never win any country. And I said to them, we have to pray for them. In fact, they should come and see us for us to pray for them. Now listen to me. We prayed for the king. Do you think Sebi Ibiani Ebejina Haka? No. Do you think Sebi Ibiani Ebejina Haka?
3: I didn't mean it. I'm a trophy, no. I'm a prophet, you know. I'm not joking. Son, I'm saying Ghana for mume mume. I'm a free media group. World Cup, they may lose all the matches. I'm not joking. With humility. I'm poor. I'm a brand new year. I'm a mom. Truth will take me a week. Me domi my Ghana. I'm not joking. That's a good for me saying that name on Babu. Hey, oh wow. Men who they can. Now, you may do so, but the score line in Abba. Oh, yes. Score line in Abba.
1: Obi say wow. the World Cup season move like a star. 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So you stay active on the app and then get 50 series bonus daily for fuel. Aye, there are more surprises, sir. Obit me enya ewo eye Okada 247. Okada 247. So don't be left out this season. Move like a star with Okada 247. Download now and book your next ride today. Okada 247. Or say, let's go safely. Godfather Bob Rum Sandra Hin and so ewa ha my mencha requache hin office so bibia wuti jumedino and ne area World Cup no nes a matches no e koso din din din and ra matches n because some matches no ebi akoso na ube ube fieso so dia nese eye bibiani go stars for my expressing interest elmina shaks a branch about friend eye Nicholas Amekpewu. I am a pewu de only or jibone diabwa ti Nicholas Amekpewu idea go stars for show interest. Christopher Enin Susano assign a new deal at the Port City. So he will take charge as head coach for the 2026-2027 season. I be Borum. I know so about Port City, one of the newly promoted clubs in Ibia. I'm a Borum, Ghana Premier League, you know, and so emo. Sandra Transi, English Premier League, you know, first round of matches, you know, Abba. Na mame fa no ma na fi mi wiya na Sandra abogrum na ya hwe se de ensem no enso etie na English Premier League no M24 e de eye fishes no aba rampacho season no be shase Friday 21st August Friday 21st August 2026 ena season no e be shase na mpacho fishes a ehho no mpacho sei ena etie Friday Arsenal any Coventry City ena bebo afi Saturday no Ebe Hull City, any Manchester United, 12:30. Nese wia. Afe Everton, any Crystal Palace, Ipswich Town, any Sunderland, Nottingham Forest, any Leeds, Brentford, any Tottenham Hotspur. 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Afe Ejuada, Monday Night Football, Monday 24th August 2026 no ebe Fulham womo any Chelsea and the Ereben ebe pim so mpacho ubo romo officials no say nete Arsenal Coventry City omo be bia no Friday 21st August 2026 Saturday Hull City Manchester United Everton Crystal Palace Ipswich Town Sunderland Nottingham Forest Leeds Brentford Tottenham Hotspur Sunday Brighton any Aston Villa Man City 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Afi Liverpool su, first 1, 2, 3, 4, 5 matches no. Obe, ni first game, oni Newcastle, ayo away, Nottingham Forest, ayo home, Ipswich Town, ayo away, Fulham, ayo home, ena Bournemouth, enso ayo away. Tottenham Hotspur ebe bo Brentford away. Omebo Newcastle home, Nottingham Forest away, Everton home, Aston Villa su home. Afi Manchester United the first game obebo Hull City. The next game Ipswich Town obebo ni home. Manchester United first game away. Ipswich Town obeba bebo ni home. Afi Everton away, Manchester City home, and Fulham so obeko away. Afi Manchester City di any senior the first game on Bournemouth. Home, Crystal Palace away, Coventry City home, Manchester United away, and Sunderland and so home. Ain't way top six clubs are one more English Premier League mo set of officials no and so etier. Sandra, we are the India.
4: Nyamia Dome,
1: Sabia Boko, okay. And also you fear that.
4: Yes,
1: yeah, I fear that's what you intend to for, sir. Yeah, go for us on himself Friday in 2-4.
5: Aye,
1: because what's your name? Oh, yeah, because what's your shot order that? Washisha kwen tuwa ni bibia, washisha tuwa dada.
5: Tawala hodbe kwa bibia.
1: Bibia. 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
5: but
1: isu bia be isu
5: isu ni kuni die
1: na because oh you see ni die na
5: mhm
1: o ba na wa ekoko
5: no no isu die na e
1: ɔno isu die na ɔza ba na wa shi
6: Okay, so welcome back to Tisbit, your World Cup update Dex. Heading to the weekend games that will entertain and keep you on the edge. We are rolling through the World Championship fixtures from today right through to Sunday. Let's start with results, then look ahead. We've got three games done from yesterday. Czech Republic and South Africa drew 1-1. Switzerland ran out 4-1 winners against Bosnia. And the host turned on the style with a 6-0 thrashing against Qatar. Moving to today, one result already in. Mexico defeated South Korea 1-0. Co-host Mexico became the first nation to qualify for the knockout stage. Still to come, at 7 p.m., USA versus Australia. Then at 10 p.m., Scotland versus Morocco. On Saturday, four big games lined up. At 12:30 a.m., Brazil versus Haiti. Then at 3 a.m., Turkey versus Paraguay. Then at 5 p.m., Netherlands versus Sweden. And at 8 p.m., Germany versus Ivory Coast. Finally, Sunday, at 4 a.m., Tunisia versus Japan. 4 p.m. Spain versus Saudi Arabia, 7 p.m. Belgium versus Iran, and at 10 p.m. Uruguay versus Cape Verde. Other sports news. Africa's biggest football tournament is exactly 1 year away, with the 2027 Africa Cup of Nations set to kick off on 19 June 2027 in Kenya, Tanzania, and Uganda. Three East African nations will jointly host the tournament for the first time, marking the first AFCON to be staged in the region since Ethiopia hosted the competition in 1976. Ghana goalkeeper Lawrence Atizigi is set to undergo a medical scan after suffering an injury during the Black Stars 1-0 victory over Panama in the opening match for the FIFA World Cup. Ivory Coast striker Ayew has been cleared to enter Canada and will be available for Saturday's FIFA World Cup Group E match against Germany after initially being denied entry. That's a World Cup update on Tidbit. Over to you, MCM.
1: All right, Intino, Sandra Hin, Obastro, no, NSA, Koko Kama, and one my updates, Kakrano. Godfather, so, Ewaha, na, Godfather, we know, Jarabia, na, Jalabia.
5: Jalabia.
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5: Obiani se no pronounce.
1: Sa, to can Jarabia, you are not wrong. And how can Jalabia, so, you are not wrong.
5: Yeah.
1: Okay, minimum seba meya ba ko ar ba ko e ontina mi bisa sa no.
5: Ba dodo na jalabia.
1: 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Okay. Se bibia da din.
5: Oh, nyame den kwa che.
1: Se die, se die ade na yene die. Ye be ko turu on. So far yen hwe World Cup no match sa aba Ghana sem na me. Ko die ye, ye fa si o ya. So far yen hwe match sa aba so. First round matches ni agba wi. Ya she eye match day 2 no ase. So far tournament no. Ohuni se.
5: First of all, Mamichia Eric Kwachihini, US. Mamichia Deputy Chief Mam Ghana Immigration Service, Barrister Imam Faruko Isalam. Mamichia Putuni Manche.
1: Putuni
5: Manche. Mamichia Npa. Minimiti Amicha Onuansuni.
1: Ah, okay.
5: Everywhere.
1: Yes, sir.
5: First round of matches, no yanya boy, Bibi Eko Druno, Obie Huni, Modin Bo, Anka Obia Bekasi or Cheng Ahu win start. But let's not deceive ourselves. We start in team interest. We start here and chess will be ye. Because in 2010, Spain and Koye won the first game. He went further to win the tournament.
1: Yes.
5: Even the last World Cup I bought, the previous one, Argentina in the first match, Emirates Saudi Arabia, disciplining. Obiasi, we say Saudi Arabia showed the end. You don't have any business. Exactly. And so Okoya Ebede, Ebeji, yeah, who 2014 Germany, and also even though we win in the first match, but one yan easy, and not any shadow in the Susa, ono so ye de e ba beji ye ya hun Croatia 2018 the first match of struggle ye o call straight to the finals Emma e kan kitikiti na kan de o ji ba antimi an kon sa inti the start of the tournament o first game inti mi chere se bia because si a minuka say obia dudu ona start right Portugal off
7: because they drew their first game
5: yeah and I still stand by my ways. I see them also in the final because we share the caliber of players of Mkitana. Portugal team, one team is a very solid team. Obia on share down here. Baby I have more problem. Eh or Musenta Peno. E chiri hono. A Hong Kong and more problem. CC Robin Diaz Matisse Omar Rulin EX. It is a very big blow to them. Aside that, Ubo midfielder, if you have a team with Bruno Fernandes, Bernardo Silva, Omiyuna, you who modern ball or EP on them, you understand? Usher Uko Paris Saint-Germain, Omukta Vitinha, Navas Munina, Omuna, they are part of the Portuguese team. Yes, Obia started and already like Omuka say Ronaldo, like Nyoso Nyen wa ye ye or so Muman internal bench. Yes, Okasi on internal bench, I mean, you are in Baukasi in your tournament. You are not making sense. You understand? Matches need to be drew. Let's not forget, Debbie Amikasi, the World Cup is for big boys. Internet AM, one say Ghana, Shep Panama, now Obia Nia J, because on paper, Ghana is bigger than Panama. It's unfortunate, say, your last previous friendly match is Nyama Yebo and Uncle Yamae. But the World Cup is for big boys. Intina Ubika say, coach, where they were Kobida, Inti, Onim Nyokoe. Intina Sheda Nyama Wasa. You understand? Even though, Sena Midika can have friendly matches in Asifonuna and Sheda Uncle Yema Ibimu. Now, you sure African countries know, Ubia first matches are Oboe. Utimu say clearly, no, Ibimu Nyom 3 points that are.
7: Yes.
5: A country like Ghana or Gini, 3 points in the first game.
7: Cote d'Ivoire.
5: So Gini there. Unfortunate, Morocco, Mankasi is unfortunate. Fortunate and unfortunate because Morocco, edge 1 point, no. Let's look at the opponent. Ain't he? Who the credit be, Manu?
7: Yeah.
5: You understand? Anka ABR or the Sebi, ABR, a team like Colani, Panama, Munina, Sifua. Clearly, you can see Morocco also getting the 3 points. But unfortunately, Team Morocco, Shia, no. Ain't he only 1 point? Ain't he? Bona Basso. Sana Cape Verde. Or a team Bia, this is the first time I over World Cup. Cape Verde. The first time I over World Cup ni. And let's not forget, say Obi Oban World Cup. Ah, on him say the first match is against a team like Portugal. Steven, imagine the preparation. Omunda. So M1 was saying Kofua started writing Portugal off. She Cape Verde Oban in Nano on or share Portugal no one qualify from the group Nkra. Watch VB. Yes. Ain't he from time I yeah pairing no. Yeah, your group, yeah, parents say Cape Verde, Cobo, Portugal. No? I think from that day to the last day of Mobile match, you know, preparation is all about Portugal. I don't, Spain. Me name say they were even thinking of
7: group.
5: Oh, Mudaji, Nani, say, oh, dear, yeah, ball Spain, the NV. Likewise, Cape Verde, where they are Congo, the so. You understand? Anyway, almost all my idea, Egypt. Almost someone, but Tima on Shedda MPC Africans in Tunisia.
7: One the first game, OJ 5-1.
5: 5-1. And let's not forget this. Quite of us qualify to the tournament. And South Africa, only the first person to qualify. You understand? And he say what qualifying terms are? Uko Shia, Team BRT say, oh, Team Way, Africa, only qualify first with even more games to play. Now say, Obeshia, Obe Bwabwano, and he wow, Uko Nusa,
7: and
5: also Wende, also Umbwabwano. But unfortunately,
7: I lead you to the sacking of their head coach.
5: It's another big blow to them. One said they be America. Obibe Kasi, oh, see, Ivory Coast, a Pamuni coach during tournament. But let's not forget, his assistant not taking over, no. He was part of the team long ago. You understand?
7: Yeah.
5: Yes, Ghana, the end, any Tunisia, the end, AIP, Utuaruko, but fortunate and unfortunate, coach Nisi or no, starting monitor Ghana way back. As if so on him, so Baba J. Jumano. Near course, we chili the Yamin Kwan Ebinim, say, and Pau, say, and true, or no, because a down more pointing, no, or chile a mistake, saying, Tiant me unqualify Uncle Africa, Afcon, which means so starting monitor from last year, not even this year. You understand? Say, wait me a chile, Nianti, a young Timmy Uncle Afcon, Afcon, I about that I know.
7: Yeah.
5: On what me a chile, say, when, Tin, and went to me Uncle Afcon now, which means started monitoring the team long ago, as your name, before I started doing community, or to I don't know, or age money now. Onim say ni nice kwem. Me assure so nipa anka ibia wan qualify. You understand? Inti ni omo now. Say na mka Algerian so they've disappointed a lot of people. even though almost we opponent no and share and for full Saba. People were Algeria as see no Uba even Africa. It's not the Algeria before. Uyi Riyad Mahrez woho. Any sir almost strike about no obo Saudi Pro League no.
7: Algeria in the same group, Argentina, Austria, Jordan.
5: Imagine say now Cote d'Ivoire group we must see what qualified that.
7: Cote d'Ivoire group we must qualify.
5: Just say Algeria and the opponent no share and everything, say Argentina no defending champion.
7: Cote d'Ivoire, the same group, Germany, Ecuador, Curacao.
5: That team is tougher than this. South group no.
7: And what they change?
5: Ecuador, again. Germany.
7: Yes.
5: Abba. Ecuador means who share team? Ecuador cosa South America or Copa America na sifo no mubu dia oho om chen Africans no. Debia meka sa Copa America omu bon emu edin chen African.
7: Omu share Brazil near you for now. Omu bobo na se a rugby.
5: Mi si sa akure bi efeni se akure bi na oyi ni tin gen tin tin biwa.
7: Aturo vida.
5: Vida mi kame chere do some people so na asi ni busum bi na sifo. O share Argentina on fan chere o share Brazil on fan chere no country bi obe share o sa Copa America obu. Not the young one, you understand? A horn out to me who a small team like South Peru or then Nepal. No, they just frustrate the big guys. And they are not a smaller team like that. And I think also, me hope he said they will qualify from the group. But if you are me, who need me that journey?
7: That be what I'm going to do.
5: Me name Nieti Asebi Sebi Sisiya Omaya Yewomu. Unya kanu kwa nwa dani ni patan fu.
7: Oh, that be you. Ghana so de Omaya kepe no kreka.
5: They be, if you are yen pe baku. If you were, my name say, my better than I say, me go against Ghana. I don't remember saying that. Say me, I'm against Ghana.
7: No, but you do criticize, but you don't see it.
5: I'm just criticizing the mistakes, so that you do the right thing.
7: You are bringing out the mistakes.
5: Thank you. And you now better than you own a blaster. So who is going to point the mistakes out?
7: We need someone to point the
5: thank
7: mistakes out.
5: Thank you very much. And those people are the most important people in your life. Oh, Bobra, now who you be, or better say, oh, Ebia,
7: won't you see when you
5: won't see for? Sebi, Udi Okoche, or Sebi, Yenin beat the baby or no tune for Sandy Panondin Wagro. So Becassi on the yeah, for one quan a bequa.
7: And Obekotam,
5: Mina Mekachero. You understand? So you need those people in your life to at least Udi or Mubedest, or they will point out your mistakes and you work on it and you become perfect. But then, Anna Yoko can't cry no other pattern for. And I near me beco in Nano, meaning that Becan say, oh, wait, dear, me quite against Ghana or something like no. Ghana ko bo Panama na mi kasi Ghana will not get it easy because the way Ghana say Panama dear. Ah, that one about 9-10 minutes plus 5 minutes before to share one goal. And you think that match is easy? What are you talking about? Imagine say the 2 minutes next eto swa. Game in point. Haven't you lost?
6: They have.
5: And he said 5 minutes, not last minute, individual brilliance. Share.
7: And in India way. Individual brilliance and then go na Black Star share no one seven or canana.
5: Everywhere, yeah. Manicho Bibi. Size silly, a little mistake now. Panama, yeah, a bread. That one, they are no, me, Cassie, a bread now.
7: But are you trying to say, go now? Blasters, share.
5: Everywhere, Chem information and not tactics are blasters, balls, sub match. Ude Chem, say, Ebia, or more defender break you on a counter or what? Bibi, sir. And I won't say, blasters keep a chipboard, two form, no move, or more work it, they are being one will be, who game. When those days, you're in blasters, you who you. If you are, yes, that is your blasters, and you know. And you name blasters to me, ye. You name say blasters, a boy Germany, boy possession, blasters, me, ahead of Germany. You name say blasters, Brazil, 2006. Even Brazil, a blasters, training cry, you performance, no. What are you talking about now? What about 90 minutes plus additional 5 minutes? One goal, and you've forgotten all your mistakes. One goal, no, I'm a one, who will be beer instead of you. Ah,
7: yeah, Empire Bona in a game against Panama. Possession control 37% for Ghana, 56% for Panama, and 7% in contest. Attempt at goal 7 for Ghana, 11 for Panama.
5: Wow, look.
7: Attempt on target 2 for Ghana, 4 for Panama.
5: Omuji bibiao.
7: Yes. Corners 2-2 each.
5: Yellow card omuji chain.
7: Passes completed. 507 for Panama.
5: Me omujibi yellow card ko omujimi nu ye nyamba ko mebo a omujibi bi a chen. So what are you talking about? We are talking about Panama.
8: enye football nation bi asebi se meka se bi a ye ni Brazil na abon wa ye sey ye ni Uruguay enti na nanu beka what was the last time who say Ghana ya chef football nation bi that was 2015
7: so going into this game adey nim against England Alliance of England. How should we approach that?
8: If you are all beside me, can you can see me go against Ghana? And I didn't know patch then. Who person for me to gym? The people don't want the truth.
7: And the truth
8: now, no, see, now, see, how cause do I mean, Kakra, no, me, Kakra, like, me, who can no crown what any pattern?
7: And the truth is, in a game against England, young Connie. Now, winning players are all come see, yeah. Thomas Tay Party will be back.
8: Now, no, maybe can we have about NS Nyama?
7: NS Nyama.
8: NS Nyama.
7: Yeah.
8: The whole season. Out of 37 or say 38 matches, no, on no ball 46 minutes, one ball one match, one ball 90 minutes. Old.
7: Because he was coming from Ninja.
8: Thank you very much. So, why must you start a player, such a player? Because, or starting it because of the ball against Wolves. Man, because I say Wolves, they didn't qualify to the World Cup. And one coach being who made that mistake. Only one match. Wolves are one qualifying for World Cup. Wolves are on all, I think, all Babesh is any team, no. Na NS Nyama nyabo atwin ba kumienu a. I told you World Cup is the biggest stage in football, the Mundial. Ain't no friend mood. And Yankasi wafu zombie. Yankasi AFCON qualifies. We are talking about Mundial now, Usuri. You understand that Nyama wenu. I see it as a mistake. Now do you want to see anke be ya anko yi Jordan free game no. You understand?
7: You agree with those people?
8: Meba. Coach no. You see, he got some things right. Some places he got it wrong. Yes, Jordan at a point in time, you know who said, "Wabre, if you do all the kokra, see Panama falling on kokra."
7: When are we coming?
8: Panama defenders 38, and who Jordan 34. Now Panama defend 38, 37, and who 40. Yes, no, I'm not changing opinion.
7: Well,
8: and he said, "Odin kokra bobo." Now at that early stage, what brain them as at 60 minutes? Now Jordan bred that out. But you know, football, no, we have something we call Antina 2050. We want Asamoah Yasi Malaria Achen, coach Nisombo. On the Musa, Nonya, one goal last minute. Because we know what such player can do. Sure, your team there, Ohono, your band Kerlin. I don't think we have any other better player than Jordan Ayew. Into coaching him, Nanti, or keeping, yes, Nanaya Shesanka or Bessie Sanu, but looking at the time, so all this is no. At a point in time, what you say, pressure and that Ghana soon. So you need people to come and do what? Energize to strengthen the team of the Blasters. Into at least 70 minutes, 75. No one man, Obiaba. Brandy Mobile, one man, Sakrayama, one year
7: result. And it was okay, sir. He made those quick changes, 58, 56 minutes thereabout.
8: Eche dodo. Imagine, I say, anchor 2 minutes, and now 1 minute, near the two, so. You've lost the game. Hey, at the point in time, so BC lack of football mwanka, my kasi Panama Oman ya lack that day. Near friend lack, but I mean I don't believe in those things.
7: Okay.
8: Because lack the one nobody ever copum. You understand? Into any dear me fanny. Into if you are going to the three lions, you're going to face the three lions.
7: Yeah.
8: If you are my ring fee say three lions no kit the team at any given day from attack to midfield, obiat me pie shot fee. Technically, tactic or be by shot a free trash show, and then the Panama 4 year no Panama. They have no strikers. Panama, they have no strike shot back on pioneer. No, at his give real born by bono. Almost in my mechanic, sir, but I mean, can you say
7: of a pum
8: born bono? Of rena at his game, my Michel at a unim second half no, who say go bow? Everywhere, at his, you know, avoid this England match. No, celebration, but I can say I can. It's injury. No, they are not glad. They are not watching last match.
7: What if say England? They show man. Nanka, so share that. I say,
8: sir. It's Nanka. Sanu.
7: Mami, can go.
8: Nanka, make us see Nanka. Because of BBI, they know they are better.
7: What you say?
8: Yes, she say coach. No, Carlos Cruz say upper a better resource.
7: Okay.
8: I don't mean can say Uncle City back too much, because already no England Nanka Sanu fear wo mumu. You understand?
7: Okay.
8: And they are a little bit relieved because they've won their first match on a better scoreline. Four goals, the end of them. Won't send at the end. And I think the coach should find a way.
7: Okay.
8: To at least on your draw.
7: Matty.
8: Maybe our uncle CD 1-2 goals.
7: Matty. Godfather, no. If BBN's Sunday, Jordan Pickford, Rhys James, Ezri Konsah, Aston Villa Brantian, John Stones, Nico O'Reilly, left back, Ho, Afe, Elliot Anderson, Declan Rice, Arsenal Brantian, Noni Madueke, Jude Bellingham, Real Madrid, Anthony Gordon, Nansenye, and Waka Kosan, contract, Eddie Ama, Barcelona, Harry Kane, Omo ene be shasye e diama e ye the Three Lions of England. 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Hello, good afternoon.
9: Afternoon, FM.
7: Yes, Ima.
9: Yes, sir, boss.
7: Libya, the Indian.
9: Libya, the Indian. What I know, so you need to hope.
7: Oh, yes, the weather is good.
9: Yes, I'm going to say, no, thank you.
7: Some of the course, you have money problem, won't
9: ah, I'm coming to know, FM.
7: Okay, okay.
9: Matthias, yeah. Okay, me come in here. Godfather and some more can, FM. You're moving. Yenya kunya sa pepe ni ebe kanu tebia de kata kunya ye betena hodum na yesu akire ya ge pepe on fu mi o ni all come from the one in number pin de eno ano yen eye den na betimi ehye Panama na ye yetimi jubilee amane bruso Panama en ka omo tipeni e ese obi aye future worker 5 times team no ye. Because I hear from my chassis, if you're saying Germany for developed the back, your friends, team on the ball, Senegal. On the team, that first 11, not 19, another one better ball. So also for two teams, we are. Wakuma, you relax. You see, you're nature players, you know, Pepe Kobosa, Medi Manusino, or Sofuna, or Toto Papa, so let them, they can't clutch it up. They mean your mind will come out. 31st December, and almost same come. But if it's January, then you know, almost same come. Obien nimse Panama plano ye yen easy nti ye nya nti ye loto no to ye onimse England ye any Croatia there's no way Ghana benya win against them.
7: Okay,
9: it was the Panama na ye care of he should give us a break nyakopon yi fi ankyere no akohwe no di ye e na to apa
7: ho. Okay, you are here. I see. Hello, good afternoon. 30 seconds yanko.
10: Good afternoon, Afriwa.
7: Yeah, Felix Chidi Tamaklu.
10: Afriwa.
7: Yes sir.
10: Say Godfather 8 years in me. Yen car say, near Okano, sometimes, yeah, Africa, no. Obo Asemba Kosko continuously for a long time. It becomes like you are always predicting for the bad thing to happen. So, I don't think Waka kakra, onje mu kakra, nanka yanko yeni, ayeye. Now, your coach na ye wono, Stevie, or your new coach, materials on over 2 years, and no one are all 2 feet, and on the old opposition, you know, Niaka and Sisia also, and they say, or they are transforming some of the players from the normal role that will play to come and play another role that will benefit his style. So, I don't know. It is that the luna, hey, dear. Okay, but me feel it on the time. On your time now, or better than you. Am I? It's for the long term, the leader, they keep it with coach. After the World Cup, the man will continue like on building a team for us.
7: Okay.
10: Thank you.
7: All right, Felix. And as hello, good afternoon.
11: Hello, good afternoon, sir.
7: Oh, Michael.
11: Yes, sir. Mitya Godfather, Vijan, Alaji Musa, Obia, Mityanu. Unim SF. But yeah, book coach number so because your tama, yeah, fuck with we buy it. Oh, nothing moon, yeah. And then the quite moon, yeah. But with me, man, is yeah, and one go. It's yeah, bonabaso. Tim, there, no. And the engine coin him crabby bridge, Tim, there, yeah. But put no man, yeah, and 1 point. But there, a yammy, yanny say, I'm saying, run, I mean, who news be say. Yeah, about you have been 26 years.
7: Yeah, lawyer.
11: Oh, Kumasi. Oh, Wajini Nia, Liawu.
7: Ah, cardiac arrest.
11: Ah, cardiac arrest, okay. Yeah. Let's say because of the grace in G.
7: Yes.
11: Now, Tim Nua, and now, you want to know if you have been Now,
1: I was saying, mamenchia na afisu no kwa sipu kuni mwamu kaka hunyi na motafre no yebe chache hunyi na na titi tofu ba inok ene udina oda anti ya mwa oda pa why ufi upa pa titi tofu ho oye hard guy pa anti happy birthday to you to ne firstborn ni di inok ni mate is it 30 or 30 tete wahu. 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
5: Yeah, he said, the false prophet must be put to death. Sa quotation ni de hia me papa papa.
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7: Yeah, mama bro.
8: Ah, wanya.
7: Your son, mama, na media sign. So they also won your own wedro. And then remember PC Herbal Center. And then Fidia, a shushin ni pedremu. Now the Ahahenra FDA. And Giatum, Elsa Yaria, SCSU. Why? And I'll say name Pasa Grow and Sweeney. Munina, Munko PC Herbal Center. Na ma menzima besiesio. Usisi, Yasha Katita. Any Yaria, Yaria Benetti, walk up PC Herbal, says Sia. Ben. Ma ana oba onwo a ana udie upeni mnyam ana etu nyam nyina bra na PC herbal beshishe woni pedua no ama ne sisi suka makama ne bo so de se fofo fo
8: eh hey, sir
7: che PC herbal center e chua kwan e wo Madina social welfare Takraden so oni Air Force Station Basic School no ene din hwe ni mu 0540 740 740 0542 995 997 Oba Bema Bra PC Herbal Center Nayan Shell.
9: From the center of the equator, from the western part of that continent, from the southern part of that country, from the crest of that road, waves are radiating at high speed from gate to gate, door to door, room to room, stereo to stereo, speaker to speaker, from that station radio gold on that dial 90.5, where the difference is obviously crystal clear.
10: But we live in a community of nations, and we have interactions with other nations. We normally receive loads of invitations to visit, but we're careful to choose the ones that will be the most economically and diplomatically beneficial to both our two countries. And so we accepted an invitation to visit the United Kingdom. It was in respect of the Ghana Investment Summit, which is a summit that is held regularly in the UK. And it is attended by investors, not only from the UK, but from across Europe. It's become almost an EU affair. And so it was very well attended. GIPC, GEPA, and all of them were behind the Free Zones Board, all of them. And it was oversubscribed, actually. And there was a lot of interest because of Ghana's recent economic performance. The investor climate has improved. And so many companies are looking favorably in terms of what opportunities are

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1: Hey,
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2: 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The treasure they move us to move here. 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According to our future.
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